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0: 2024 Kia K5. That one's got 41,000 miles on it. 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

On the Wolf, California's gone mushroom crazy, apparently. They're dealing with what experts describe as the largest known outbreak of deadly mushroom poisonings in U.S. history. If you don't know what it is, don't put it in your mouth. Darwinism at work, for sure. 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
1: Check out the Knobbly Mountain Car Club's Burger King Cruisin' this Friday the 22nd, 5:30 to 8:30 at the Burger King in Kaiser. 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

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Ella Langley told Thea Vaughn in his podcast that she had a lot of eye surgeries when she was growing up, and it affected her so much that her parents pulled her out of school. She was homeschooled through the sixth grade. Yeah, kids can be really cruel when it comes to stuff like that. Here's Loke.

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0: 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Tonight, showers and thunderstorms, cloudy with a low around 54. Thursday, showers and possibly a thunderstorm with a high near 62. Thursday night, a slight chance of showers, cloudy with a low around 52. And then Friday, showers throughout the day with a high near 61. It's time for Jackson Dean.

26-year-old woman died Monday night after stepping out of her Mercedes-Benz SUV and falling directly into an uncovered manhole on Fifth Avenue in New York City. What in the loony

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1: Check out the Children's Home Society's 130th Founders Day Fair out in Romney. 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

system used to read graduate names at a college commencement ceremony malfunctioned, leaving students and families frustrated. I mean, what? That's the most simple thing. Why are we getting so lazy and relying on AI for the simplest of things? That's stupid. It's Bailey Zimmerman on The Wolf.

0: missed him in 2025? Don't worry. You can catch him again in 2026. It's Morgan Wallen, Still the Problem Tour. 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

100.1 The Wolf, the Red Clay Strays said they almost died after their private jet malfunctioned while traveling to the ACM Awards. Apparently a piece of the plane's engine flew off during takeoff. What's up with all these planes falling apart in the sky? I feel like we really gotta address this. It's Morgan Wallen.

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5: Your Allegheny Communications AccuWeather forecast is brought to you by JB's Catering and Unique Creations on National Highway in La Vale. Tonight, showers and thunderstorms, cloudy with a low around 54. Thursday, showers and possibly a thunderstorm, cloudy with a high near 62. Thursday night, a slight chance of showers, cloudy with a low around 52. And Friday, showers with a high near 61. Here's Riley Green.

on the Wolf. 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It's Jason Aldean.

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1: Check out the Potomac Area Young Life Bingo Basket Fundraiser. 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

people who will go dumpster diving around college campuses. The idea is that when students move out for the year, they're ditching valuable furniture, clothing, electronics, and appliances. Honestly, I don't hate that. Get your bag however you can, I guess. It's John Morgan on the Wolf.

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on the Wolf. Ethan D with you for one more hour on this Wednesday night. Don't forget, my show is brought to you by Timbrook Honda. 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Right now, it's Corey Kent and Co. 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

the fancy food words that people want to undo from menus because it makes them roll their eyes. Deconstructed, curated, artisanal, and freshly dug potatoes. That last one seems a little weird. Right now it's John Party on The Wolf.

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3: 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Tonight, showers and thunderstorms likely, cloudy with a low around 54. Thursday, showers, possibly a thunderstorm with a high near 62. Thursday night, a slight chance of showers, cloudy with a low around 52. And Friday, showers with a high near 61. Right now, it's George Burge

0: 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Ugh. Grumble, grumble, old man noises. 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

0: 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Ethan D. signing off for this Wednesday night. I'm out of here. I'll catch you tomorrow at 7 p.m. Right now, it's Chris Young. It's The Wolf. Good night.
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We're

0: If you missed him in 2025, don't worry. You can catch him again in 2026. It's Morgan Wallen, Still the Problem Tour. 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
1: Your Allegheny Communications forecast overnight. Expect partly cloudy skies with a few showers and a thunderstorm. The temperature will drop to 56. Tomorrow there will be some morning rain. Then it will be mostly cloudy and cooler with a high of 60. I'm Tri-State Area's meteorologist Jason Caterina.

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0: missed him in 2025? Don't worry. You can catch him again in 2026. It's Morgan Wallen, Still the Problem Tour. 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
1: Your Allegheny Communications forecast overnight. Expect partly cloudy skies with a few showers and a thunderstorm. The temperature will drop to 56. Tomorrow there will be some morning rain. Then it will be mostly cloudy and cooler with a high of 60. I'm Tri-State Area's meteorologist Jason Caterina.

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missed him in 2025, don't worry. You can catch him again in 2026. It's Morgan Wallen, Still the Problem Tour. Coming to Acrisure Stadium in Pittsburgh, June 5th and

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1: Your Allegheny Communications forecast overnight. Expect partly cloudy skies with a few showers and a thunderstorm. The temperature will drop to 56. Tomorrow there will be some morning rain. Then it will be mostly cloudy and cooler with a high of 60. I'm Tri-State Area's meteorologist, Jason Caterina.

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We are 100.1 The Wolf, an Allegheny Communication Station. 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

0: missed him in 2025, don't worry. 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
1: Your Allegheny Communications forecast overnight. Expect partly cloudy skies with a few showers and a thunderstorm. The temperature will drop to 56. Tomorrow there will be some morning rain. Then it will be mostly cloudy and cooler with a high of 60. I'm Tri-State Area's meteorologist Jason Caterina.

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1: Fox News, I'm Deborah Valentine. President Trump is urging Iran to accept the latest U.S. peace proposal to end the conflict between the two nations or face consequences. White House Deputy Chief of Staff for Policy, Stephen Miller, tells Fox's Jesse Waters Primetime.
2: They can either agree to a piece of paper that is satisfactory to the United States, or they can face a punishment from our military, the likes of which has not been seen in modern history.
1: President Trump says U.S. military forces are ready for action if Iran makes the wrong decision. The president's job approval has slipped below 40% in the latest Fox News poll as voters express concerns about the economy. Fox's Jessica Rosenthal.
3: The latest Fox News poll shows 39% approve of the president's performance, with just 29% approving his handling of the economy.
1: Respondents cite concerns about rising gas prices and family finances. 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
6: Your Allegheny Communications forecast today will be cooler with periods of rain reaching a high of 60. Tonight, expect partly to mostly cloudy skies with a low of 52. Tomorrow will be cool with occasional rain and the high will be 58. I'm Tri-State Area's meteorologist Joe Lundberg.
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1: What's going on, Bob? Good morning.
2: I wanted to bring this up to Carson because floral prints are coming back. Have you seen all the stuff? Every day, for some reason, I get these things. It's like alerts that pop up. Taylor's, you know, I have it set for like country music.
3: Are you following Who, What, Where?
2: No, but... Oh. I got the things about Taylor Swift is now wearing florals, so floral prints are going to be the thing. And they go through this whole thing talking about her date night the other night with Travis. By the way, Travis looks less and less like Travis and is starting to look more and more like her bodyguard. Like, you notice, like, when they're next to each other, he just looks like he's running security.
3: Well, yeah, he's a big dude. And I like that he's got the suits on. He looks... I like the step up in the game.
2: Well, in this one I'm looking at, they're both in their floral prints. His version is a little more Hawaiian. Hers is more of the traditional spring and summer floral.
3: Okay, did you see her earrings the other night, though?
2: I don't know.
3: Big conspiracy theory about her earrings.
2: Okay, what's going on with the earrings?
3: So, in the earrings, there were 6 large diamonds and 13 small. So, is her wedding date June 13th?
1: I can't. I'm sorry. I tried, but Bubba, like, why your florals in?
2: Okay, but that
1: and
2: was...
1: then that, I can't. Yeah, I'm sorry.
2: The 13, though, is her, that's her favorite day. Number. That's okay. Her number. That's her thing. So, I mean, but why the 6 other than...
3: Because if it was going to be her wedding day, is she giving us a clue as to when their wedding date is?
2: Okay, so you know how she does all that stuff. Mm-hmm. She gives clues and all.
3: Easter
2: Do you
3: eggs.
2: Think she really does that?
3: Yes. She's admitted she does. Yes. D, we lost you.
1: I'm a dinosaur.
2: So
1: I guess so.
2: Might. That's the new rumor. I didn't know about the 613
3: yeah,
2: thing.
3: Yeah, that's what people are picking apart right now. And she wore florals. Thanks, Bubba.
2: Well,
1: I'll take my hat and show me the door.
0: It's the Big D and Bubba before the show.
2: Hey, it's Big D and Bubba, and very excited for Military Appreciation Month as both of our dads are military veterans.
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1: 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Good morning.
2: Good morning. We're getting close to that time where I do the commencement speech at my old high school. That's pretty soon.
3: That's awesome. Are you going to get like a...
2: You knew I was doing this,
1: I did
2: right?
1: not realize no,
2: that. We talked about this.
1: Yeah, I got you.
2: We did. It's okay.
3: Yeah. So you were invited to go and speak at your old high school.
2: Yeah.
3: And you're going to do the commencement
2: keynote
3: speech.
2: The keynote speak.
3: You're going to do the air church thing?
2: Yep. Oh, I'm glad you brought that up. Because I'm working on my speech, and it's going okay.
3: Is it
2: going
3: to be a microphone? You're going to hold it up?
4: How long is it going to be?
2: Oh, this one right now is clocking in at about 10.
4: Oh, what are you doing?
2: 8 to 10.
4: Oh, these kids just want to go to the party.
2: Well, I said that at the very beginning of the speech that I'm going, look, if you don't pay attention to any of this, I don't take it personally. Also know that this is free, like the show that I work on, so it's probably just as dumb.
1: That's up. Okay.
2: Yeah, so... But
1: I was the only one who laughed at it.
2: Yeah, I thought that was a decent joke, but apparently not. Yeah. So we're gonna workshop that.
1: So no, it's fine. So you, okay?
2: Yeah, but my point is that then I see Eric Church, and it goes viral.
1: Yeah,
2: Harrison Ford, and it goes viral.
1: Yeah,
2: then I find out the neighboring school the next day is going to have a Navy helicopter pilot.
1: Oh dang, man!
2: As their commencement speaker.
1: You're like, hey, I'm the boys that loves travel stops.
2: That's nowhere near the speech, by the way. But I've already mentioned to the people that said, hey, that invited me. I'm like, you got time to back out.
1: No.
2: You can pull the invite.
4: Can you give out candy?
2: Yeah.
1: Can you just throw stuff?
4: Yeah. Hang a pinata. Yeah. I don't know.
1: That would be great, actually.
5: You get to dress like a wizard, too.
2: I've even had people reach out to me that I went to high school with saying, oh, we're going to heckle you, which, hey, thanks.
4: Fantastic.
2: Great.
1: How big is the school?
2: Not big at all.
1: Like, how many people do you think it'll be?
2: Well, my graduating class was 80, so it's about the same now. So it's not much.
1: 80.
2: Yeah, very small town.
1: All right.
2: Which is why they got what they could afford. Which was me.
1: Yeah. Well I'm proud of you, man. That's cool. That's a big deal.
4: It is a big deal.
1: Nobody's ever asked us to do it.
4: No.
2: It's, I don't know.
1: I definitely want to see this.
2: I don't know.
4: Yeah, please tell
1: when
4: me somebody's filming it.
1: Oh, the next day, you know, we're going to be playing it.
2: One of my conditions was that everybody had to put their cell phone in that bag to we're not going to record this at all.
1: Well, absolutely. Dude, they're just going to pay out for years for us on the show.

0: of the Big D and Bubba before the show show.
1: Hey, Garrett, what is the video that you said was starting to pop because of aliens?
2: Oh, so every year we do a fake, a time traveler came from the year 2560, and they said that a volcano is going to erupt, and AI is going to take over, and aliens, but apparently we got the alien thing right, so everyone's freaking out. It was a video from probably January.
1: Oh, is that the one Bubba does?
2: Yep.
1: Yeah. Where, like, disclosure is going to happen this year?
3: Yep.
2: So I think you got the volcano wrong. The Campi Phlegre did not explode.
3: Yet. This year is still happening.
1: Yeah, that's still got a whole year.
3: This year is still happening, so I didn't get anything wrong.
1: I think it was on Fox, and they're like, yeah, well, there's four different species of aliens. They have their reptilians and the dangs, dang, dang, dang, dangs. And no one cares.

0: Show me pictures and then I'll believe it.
1: So we don't even believe that.
2: The insectoids kind of look like praying mantises. Then we have the reptilians, and then we have the greys, which are the ones like you're used to seeing anytime
3: take
2: somebody
3: me to
2: depicts,
3: your leader.
2: Yeah. Anytime somebody does an alien depiction, and then you have the Nordics, which look like beautiful blonde people, but and they're like 7 and 8 foot tall.
3: Oh, are they coming? Bring them. I'm ready to
1: see what I mean?
3: Get that ship
1: That's what
3: coming.
1: I'm talking about. That's what people are doing.
3: You got me interested.
1: They just kind of go, and they make a joke and move on.
3: Oh, no. I was dead serious. Oh, okay, okay. Like, bring them on.
1: I don't know.
3: Increase
1: man.
3: My dating pool.
1: I mean, I was like, I always said, you know, people want to know, does God exist, aliens, and JFK? And we got kind of JFK and kind of aliens, and no one cares.
2: And then what about all this stuff that was stolen out of Gabbard's office the other day? You saw all that. Didn't see it?
1: That's the minute stuff, man.
2: They went and somebody took, the CIA apparently went in and took the JFK files that they were going to finish releasing, and also boxes of, like 40 boxes of JFK and Epstein stuff.
3: Did you see somebody went through CIA files and found that there's diagrams of a whole antechamber under either like the Sphinx or the Great Pyramid, which has been rumored? Okay, you guys aren't talking to me about that? You finally get that's what I would
1: that
3: be
1: up.
3: Interested in.
1: We told that you that they found ago. Those underneath. They did all the ground radar.
3: You didn't tell me. You didn't call did me in that day because I would have cared.
1: Yeah, well.
3: I would have cared.
1: There's a whole lot going on. By the way, if it's first time listening to our show, it's

0: all of these shopping centers, all of the things, because there's a Walmart by my house that used to be 24/7. Then in COVID, they locked it down and said, no, we can't do that anymore. We're going to close at 9 p.m. Well, now they are open until I think like 10. Mm-hmm. And I'm sorry, there's many days that I want to go in there before work. Like, they don't open until like 6 or 7 a.m., something like that. There's days where I need to go before. And I want to bring back 24-hour stores again. I think it's unfair. We had gotten there. That's one of the things that makes America better than every other country.
1: 24-hour stores?
0: 24-hour stores, yes. Okay.
2: Not liberty and
0: convenience,
2: rights.
1: Aircraft carrier
0: voting.
1: Nuclear
0: convenience.
1: Stuff.
0: America is... America is all about
1: college football playoffs. I mean, we could keep going, but
2: baseball.
1: Yeah, tournaments.
3: Final Four.
1: Yeah, are you kidding me?
3: Masters.
2: Sports betting.
1: Unlike any other.
0: Well,
1: any
0: good.
1: Other.
0: Why don't we add 24-hour stores back to that list?
3: But you, as a prepper, I feel that this is very. It's veering off. From your fail to plan is a plan to fail.
0: So what happened is, during the divorce, I had to give up so much.
1: Oh, here we go. And just blame the victim.
0: I'm a victim, and sometimes your preps aren't built the way you need them. And I usually try to do one is none, two is one, that whole thing. But, you know,
3: what did you need prior to 6 a.m.?
0: Bananas. What? I used to be able to go into a Walmart and buy bananas at 3 a.m. and I was good to go. I can't do that anymore.
1: You know, this is going to be a precursor of our conversations that Bubba and I have. And 1 year when we call it quits and we're done, my phone's going to ring. I'm going to look down. It's going to be Bubba. I haven't talked to Bubba in months. Hey, buddy. Hey, man. Did you know that 24-hour stores aren't around anymore? No, I didn't know that, Bubba. Anyway, well, that's it. How are you? Good.
3: He's got the jingle ready to play for you all those years into retirement.
1: He'll have a real mariachi band that just plays it every day at his place.

0: starting the day off with the Big D and Bubba before the show.
1: What's up, Carson? Good morning.
2: Good morning. So I wanted to let you guys know now I'm probably going to need a couple days off later in the summer because my brother called yesterday, my younger brother, and he said, so the girlfriend's taken

0: her daughter to Canada because his girlfriend's originally from Canada, wants to show her, hey, here's where I grew up, you know, your heritage.
1: Let him into the culture.
0: Yeah, yeah. And that leaves him with a free couple of days. And he said, what do you think about us going to Disney World?
2: Oh, gosh. Are you doing
1: You haven't
2: that?
1: Been in a while.
0: I haven't been since last year.
1: I was thinking it was 2 years ago.
0: No, by the way, last year.
2: Has anything changed? No.
1: Actually, yes.
0: The new, they got rid of the Aerosmith Rock and Roller Coaster, and they're opening up the Muppets version of the roller coaster, which features a song by Def Leppard, so I have to go.
2: Can you imagine being Aerosmith again? Oh, we got replaced by Muppets.
0: By Muppets. But we also want to go down for the start of the Halloween party, because that's in August, because why not celebrate? And so I said, how's it going to go with my niece? Because she's going to be mad. She's going to be so mad that we're doing this, but also nothing better than two adults going to Disney World and spending their money like children, but it's adult money now. Yeah. This is how they get us.
2: Do you do the fast thing?
0: Oh, yes. Okay. I pay for the lightning lane.
2: Yeah.
0: Oh, absolutely.
1: The key at Disney is to do the solo rider thing, too. I mean, that's the best. Whenever Frankie and I were there last, we did solo rider stuff, and usually we ended up riding on the same one anyway.
0: Yeah, I pay for the fast pass, the lightning lane, so that way we can get the picture together.
2: And so then that's cute.
0: I can send it to our parents, and I'm like, oh no, this is for my mom.
2: Are you guys going to stay at one of the Disney resorts?
0: Yes. Yeah.
2: Which one do you like?
0: I go to Pop Century because they have the Skyliner. It's like the buckets that travel, like,
1: yeah.
0: You know what I don't know what, I guess yeah. Skyliner is the name for them.
1: I stayed at one of those that was on the same.
0: Yeah, and that's where I find that to be, it's fun. You get to go up in the air, you're over the water, and you're not on the buses with everybody
1: the
0: else.
1: One with like the Finding Nemo stuff. Is that the same one?
0: Might
1: or
0: be.
1: Is it
0: yeah.
1: next door?
0: Yeah, something like
1: yeah,
0: that.
1: Yeah, the little trams are great because
0: yeah,
1: you just.
0: I like to stay on the property, and they treat you like a celebrity. You feel rich, and then you get out and check your credit card statement. You're like, ooh, I am not rich, but boy, it was worth it.
2: How many steps do you think you'll get a day?
0: I usually average about 25,000.
2: Ooh, man.
0: Well, you got to run
2: back and
0: forth.
2: You get blisters and stuff?
0: No. Oh, I the shoes are... I might actually wear shorts this year. When I went last year, I wore jeans the whole time.
2: Oh, my gosh, girl. What?
0: I don't like my legs.
2: No, stop
1: so you're
2: it.
1: Saying...
2: Hey, you know what?
0: I know.
2: Have you been to Disney? Have you seen everyone else? There are people that definitely shouldn't be wearing stuff. They don't care.
0: No,
2: why should you?
0: Right,
2: and you
0: right.
2: look thousands times better than they do.
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1: Glad to have you with us, man. Appreciate everyone listening, like you. Hi there. Who's you? What's your name?
2: My name is Duke.
1: Hey, Duke. Duke, tell us a little bit about yourself.
2: Well, gardening this time of year, I do a little bit of that.
1: Do a little gardening? Okay.
2: Yeah. I like keeping yard up, all that stuff.
1: Doesn't he sound like Tommy Chong?
2: The woods.
1: Yeah, like, hey, dude. yes. What, are you married?
2: No. No, I mean, I'm single. I was married for a while back.
1: Yeah.
2: I've been divorced over 20 years now.
1: Oh, okay. Well, you have kids?
2: Yeah, I got kids, me and grandkids.
1: Oh, wow, look at you. What do you do for a living?
2: Actually, I'm disabled now, but I was a custom exhaust guy.
1: Custom exhaust guy?
2: Yeah, I did that for 4 years.
3: Whoa, dude, that's cool.
1: I need glass packs in my... on my wife's Explorer.
2: Yeah?
1: Dude, they'd be the best.
3: Well, up from two, just rumbling along.
1: Yeah, yeah. All right. Well, cool, man. It was good talking to you there, Duke. And
2: I love you guys' show, man.
1: Thank you.
2: I listen to almost every morning now.
3: Thank you, man.
1: Appreciate that.
2: All right. Well, hey, you guys have a good day.
3: You too, Duke. Later.
1: Bye-bye.
2: Bye.

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1: Now, buckle up for today's new Big D and Bubba. 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
3: Fox News, I'm Chris DeMeo. The president's job approval has slipped below 40% in the latest Fox News poll as voters expressed concerns about the economy.
4: 39% approve of the president's performance, with just 29% approving his handling of the economy. A little more than half of those polled said rising gas prices are a major problem for their families, with the same number saying their families' finances are worse now compared to 2 years ago.
3: That's Fox's Jessica Rosenthal. Iran says it's reviewing the latest American proposal to end the conflict.
5: The U.S. is putting economic pressure on Iran after 6 weeks of ceasefire. The military boarded, then released a vessel suspected of trying to break the blockade of Iranian ports.
3: Fox's Jonathan Savage in London. Iran executing two people for creating a group to disrupt the country's security. 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
6: Good morning, I'm Owen Schweitzer with you in the Allegheny Communications newsroom. The Allegheny County Library System is proud to celebrate the 25th anniversary of Georges Creek Regional Library with a special community celebration honoring the library's past, present, and future. Community members are invited to celebrate on Saturday, May the 30th from noon to 2 p.m. with an afternoon of trivia, balloons, snacks, and family-friendly fun as Georges Creek Regional Library commemorates 25 years of serving the community. The event is free and open to all. Also, a new statewide campaign is urging high school and college graduates to consider careers as registered behavioral technicians, working one-on-one with children with autism. No four-year degree is required. West Virginia faces a critical shortage of behavioral health workers. This campaign says part of the solution could be this year's graduating class. With a check of local news, I'm Owen Schweitzer.
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7: Your Allegheny communications forecast today will be cooler with periods of rain reaching a high of 60. Tonight, expect partly to mostly cloudy skies with a low of 52. Tomorrow will be cool with occasional rain and the high will be 58. I'm Tri-State Area's meteorologist, Joe Lundberg.
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I'm your announcer, David Angel. 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

people back on earth. In the beginning, God created the heaven and the earth. And God said, let there be light. And there was light. And God blessed all.

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2: Let's get this show on the road.
3: 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And today is going to be a very, very big Throwback Thursday.
4: This killing time.
3: Oh, yeah.
5: I love Clint. He's such a good dude. He's hilarious, first off.
3: Clint Black is so sharp, man. Yes. He's funny. He's fun. He's all this stuff.
5: Yeah.
3: Also crazy talented.
5: Also, do you know every car he owns is black?
3: I didn't know that.
5: Yep.
3: It makes sense, though.
5: Yep.
3: I wouldn't want to be Clint Black driving around in a gray car.
5: This is off, right?
3: Yeah.
5: How about that super, super black paint?
3: Dude, you know, the blackest black that you could ever have?
5: Yeah, it looks like a shadow or whatever.
3: Yeah, like a big void coming at you.
5: Yes.
3: All right, so Clint Black in the studio a little bit later on this morning.
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0: Cody Johnson in the fall with Big D and Bubba.
1: Hey, I'm going to ask you to picture something for us for a second. You're late somewhere, so you jump in the car and you start speeding to get there before you're any later than you already are. And you're on your way and you kill someone. I mean, pretty heavy, right?
0: Well, that is the reality of speeding. Lives are changed in an instant. Being late isn't an excuse to speed. Remember, speeding catches up with you. And this message is brought to you by NHTSA.

0: Actually, the good news. Doctor says, well, you'll be able to park wherever you want.
1: Tim says, my wife hates my cheesy jokes. She must be lactose intolerant.
0: Dang it. I like it. Anna says, I saw two snails fighting. They were really slugging it out.
1: Eric tweets, my wife is threatening to leave me because I never put the toilet seat down. And honestly, I'm getting tired of carrying it around anyway.
0: Okay. All right, you got a good tweet. We'll see if you tag us at Big D and Bubba.
2: Tweet, tweet, those tasty tweets.
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2: Tweet, tweet,
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4: 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Big D.

0: 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And we're Big D and Bubba, 1-800-667-8686. Program our number into your phone. That way, if you ever want to reach out, you can call or text.
1: Hello, good morning.
2: Hey, I'm sorry. I must have the wrong number.
0: That's okay. I don't think so.
1: Who you were trying to get? Two sexy guys?
0: That's us.
1: Two men in a truck?
2: Who's that? No, I had the wrong number. I apologize.
0: Are you sure?
1: Would you take a couple of somewhat overweight guys and a minivan? Yeah, Would you take that?
0: She had the wrong number. She was looking for thin men.
1: I was thinking, I saw a two men in a truck, and I was thinking, you could literally could put anything on the side of a truck and just say that's what it is. And people just assume that it's two men in a truck.
0: Some booze.
1: You can just do anything you want. People don't know.
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Want to make Big D and Bubba more enjoyable? When someone on the show says, y'all, drink! Just kidding. 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
1: Carson had a little scrape on the side of her car.
0: More than just a scrape. Yeah, she turned too tightly and didn't realize there was something there and hit it with the car. So it's a substantial dent. Yeah, the bad thing is it's kind of on the door.
1: Yeah, and it's down past it's down to the metal, or what I would call the metal. But
0: she was talking about spraying, having to. We have to pull it. We have to.

0: pull the dent. We got to straighten the metal. And then she's also talking about now possibly needing to have it repainted, but also not. We got to get her in here and we'll talk about it. But we've, I don't know. If anybody has some assistance, maybe that we can point her in the right direction so, you know, she knows what to do next. That would be great.
1: Hey, what's going on?
2: Hey, man, what's happening?
1: I have an answer for Carson.
0: Okay.
1: It's called Rust-Oleum. You can get it at Walmart.
0: Oh, yeah.
1: I don't know if they have it at Clear Coat.
2: So I was talking to my cousin Randy about all this, and he said that, let me read the text.
0: Okay.
2: My cousin Randy, who is, listen, if you heard
0: Randy's
2: my
0: kid. A car guy.
2: If you heard, he's a diesel mechanic.
0: He's got actual oil running through his veins.
2: Yeah, he has anyway, he said the days of cars rusting went away before she was born. There's no metal or nothing made in this country. It's fiberglass and plastic. Neither will rust. So he recommended that she get a paint swap, like a, you know, you like a Sherwin-Williams or whatever, a parts store, and put it in a can and spray it and just be done with it. Because it's not going to rust. It's just going to, we're talking about your car. This guy was talking about Rust-Oleum. But, yeah, you don't have any rust. You just get plastic and fiberglass.
1: Well, it'll keep the rust away, but it also neutralizes rust.
0: Well, okay. Well, you know, I mean, we've got to pull the dents first. We've got to straighten the metal. That's number one. And then we'll figure the paint thing out next.
1: Yeah, definitely.
0: All right. Well, hey.
2: What?
1: Yeah, if you spray it on there, then pop the dent out, you'll have to redo it anyway.
0: Yeah. Okay.
2: But my cousin's saying that there's no metal, so there's no need to do all that. But anyway, I feel like we should have a beer right now. I don't know. If we're having real. Thank you, dude. Appreciate it.
1: Yeah, good one.
0: You too, man. Bye-bye.
1: Bye.

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0: from Ace Hardware on the hotline with us. Hey, Mike, good morning. We're excited about this Memorial Day weekend and what you guys there at Ace are doing. For those who don't know, explain this.
1: Yeah, good morning. Thanks for having me on. Yeah, the Ace Hardware, it's a million flag giveaway. And this weekend on Saturday, the hope is to give away over a million flags. Ace Hardware is sending out over 1,700 VFWs across the country, a little over a half a million flags. And then with that, there's over 2,000 stores that are participating as well as a free flag giveaway. So that's where you kind of get to the million flag giveaway mark. And that's just a great way to honor the flag and the freedom that it represents, and to the veterans that have sacrificed the ultimate by, you know, the loss of their life in fighting for us and for the freedom. So that's the VFWs go out and they put them on the cemetery lots, and the customers that can come in store can do with it how they choose, whether they go out to the cemetery or put them in their yard or a planter, whatever it may be.
2: Yeah, I usually take, because of the stick flags, right? The ones that are like 8x12?
1: Yep, the little stick flags, those 8x12 ones. And, you know, personally, I put them at home. I put them down along my boulevard, along the road there.
2: Yeah, I put mine on the, there's a little slot on my my mailbox, and yeah, I put it on there, and it looks so great. And
0: I think it's awesome. I love it. Mike, I think, you know, Ace doing this American flag, well, we keep saying flags, they're American flags. You know, with every flag that's given away, another's going to be, like you said, donated to a local VFW for marking and honoring veterans' graves. And I can't think of a better use of these flags for sure. Is it, they have to buy anything? How do they get the flag?
1: Yeah, no purchase necessary. And not all the Ace stores participate in it. There's a little over 2,000 Ace stores that are participating in it. So the likelihood of one in your neighborhood participating is pretty decent.
0: Good.
1: And you just go in and no purchase necessary, and it's while supplies last. So one of the things you want to get there in the morning.
2: Is there a limit, like one per customer?
1: One per customer.
2: Okay.
1: Correct.
2: Yeah, that way somebody doesn't come in and grab like a whole armful and, you know, take away from other people.
0: All right. Well, sounds good, Mike. We're looking forward to it for the Memorial Day weekend. Head over to an Ace store and check it out.
1: Yeah.
0: Mike, thanks so much, man.
1: Great. You bet.
0: We'll see you.
1: Thank you.
0: Bye-bye.
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0: How far does a goodbye go with Big D and Bubba?
1: Bubba, what are you so excited about?
0: The U-Haul news about the new things that you're going to be able to rent from them.
1: Like?
0: Like a Peterbilt?
1: What?
0: Yes. Yes. U-Haul is, like most people, U-Haul's the first time they ever towed anything.
1: Yeah, or drive a big, like a trailer
0: or have a big truck, you know, a big box truck. Yeah, they're now doing Peterbilts that they're going to be, they're going to be like the mid-size ones. But still, the point is...
1: The ones that they kind of make, they can make RVs out of. By being like toy haulers out of them.
0: Yes.
1: They're usually they're automatic.
0: The point is, I've never driven a Peterbilt in my life.
1: Have you ever driven a true 18-wheeler?
0: No.
1: With all the gears?
0: No.
1: Dude, we got to get you doing that.
0: Have you done it?
1: Well, yeah, one time. Yeah, I did.
0: I didn't know that.
1: Yeah, it's fun. I got out in the middle of nowhere, and the guy is just like, I'm in the driver's seat. And there were these like switches, like levers. That you go from gear to gear.
0: What do you mean levers?
1: Like
0: the regular old manual transmission?
1: No. They were like toggle switches almost.
0: What?
1: Yeah, and you'd flip them. Yeah. I don't know. I don't know what I was driving, but yeah.
0: Schaefer, have you ever driven a semi-truck before?
2: I have not. I've watched my family do it.
1: Like a true one? Like all the gears and...
2: Oh, yeah. My brother, my dad, and my brother-in-law. Yeah.
1: Man. Yeah, that's a whole nother man.
0: I don't have any truck drivers in my family. And this is a fail.
1: Yeah, I do, but they didn't teach me. But all right, so we're gonna rent a
0: Dude, we're gonna go rent a Peterbilt.

0: 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More Big D and Bubba is coming up.
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2: Good morning, I'm Owen Schweitzer with you in the Allegheny Communications newsroom. The Allegheny County Library System is proud to celebrate the 25th anniversary of Georges Creek Regional Library with a special community celebration honoring the library's past, present, and future. Community members are invited to celebrate on Saturday, May the 30th from noon to 2 p.m. with an afternoon of trivia, balloons, snacks, and family-friendly fun as Georges Creek Regional Library commemorates 25 years of serving the community. The event is free and open to all. Also, a new statewide campaign is urging high school and college graduates to consider careers as registered behavioral technicians, working one-on-one with children with autism. No four-year degree is required. West Virginia faces a critical shortage of behavioral health workers. This campaign says part of the solution could be this year's graduating class. With a check of local news, I'm Owen Schweitzer.

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3: Your Allegheny Communications forecast today will be cooler with periods of rain reaching a high of 60. Tonight, expect partly to mostly cloudy skies with a low of 52. Tomorrow will be cool with occasional rain and the high will be 58. I'm Tri-State Area's meteorologist Joe Lundberg.
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1: All right, so we have a telemarketer, obviously, who was called into the studio on line 5.
0: Hello.
2: How's it going? This is Thomas.
0: Hey, yes, Thomas.
2: I just need to make the statement to send an attempt to collect a debt, and the information obtained will be used for that purpose in all calls of honor. 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
0: What happens if I don't pay?
2: It will incur interest and be reported to your credit.
0: They won't arrest me?
2: I don't know the dental service and their policies.
0: Like the teeth police gonna come get me?
2: I don't know. I can't assure you that they won't.
3: Baby, they said they're going to take your teeth back?
0: Yes, they're going to take my teeth back, baby.
3: Let me get on. Hello. Yeah, hi. This is his mother. Are you saying you're going to take his teeth back?

0: It's $54.40. You can't make a payment on that today.
1: I want my teeth, Mama.
2: That's okay, baby. Well, he had the gold tops put on the front. Now, there's four of them. I could give you one back.
1: Keep my grill, Mama.
2: I know, baby doll, but I'm just saying we can't keep all of them.
1: I don't want the teeth police to come get me.
2: Hey, Mr. Teeth Police, if we give you one of them back, is that okay? Teeth Police?
1: He hung up.
2: The Teeth Police.
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0: Barefoot Blue Jean Night. It's Jay Cohen. And we're Big D and Bubba. Don't forget, Clint Black is going to be in the studio with us in just about an hour from right now.
1: Hey, I'm going to ask you to picture something for us for a second. You're late somewhere, so you jump in the car and you start speeding to get there before you're any later than you already are. And you're on your way and you kill someone. I mean, pretty heavy, right?
0: Well, that is the reality of speeding. Lives are changed in an instant. Being late isn't an excuse to speed. Remember, speeding catches up with you. And this message is brought to you by NHTSA.
1: So, as we all know, Nashville will be the host of the Super Bowl in 2030. And already the talk of who's going to be the halftime festivity. It's got to be country. But there
0: it doesn't have to be. We would like it to be, but it doesn't have to be.
1: No.
2: No, it has to be.
1: It has to
2: be. Yeah.
1: I mean, you're right, but I get it. But
2: no, remember
1: I
2: would when they opened, they did the first Super Bowl at SoFi? So they did the whole big tribute to Los Angeles? I feel like Nashville deserves that. We get that treatment.
1: So who would you guys, go around the room, who would you like to see if as country?
0: Well, is Jay-Z still going to be in charge of...
3: I'm asking.
1: Holy cow.
0: I'm asking,
1: what's your answer? Still no, okay, yes. Who cares? What
0: Beyonce.
1: Do you think?
0: It's going to be Beyonce.
1: All right, go ahead. Jeez. It's like watching the Fox News. Carson, yes.
2: I want to see our version of what they did in L.A. I want to see a bunch of artists. So I'd love to see everybody from Morgan Wallen to Garth Brooks to... Like, give us that and everybody in between.
1: Like one song?
2: Yeah, everybody comes out and does a verse chorus. I'll give you a verse chorus. Okay. And then they all come on at the end.
0: Yeah. That would be awesome.
2: Right?
1: And sing Will the Circle Be Unbroken?

0: Yes, let's go.
1: That's old school there. What do you think, Chef?
2: I would like an ensemble, like Carson just said, but Luke Combs, I think, would just knock it out of the park.
1: Here's the other thing you're going to be thinking about. It's 4 years from now, so if you're like, I mean, Luke's going to be around.
2: Yeah, Luke could still be on top and also have the history, so it could kind of be both.
1: Yeah.
3: It's so weird, though, because, yeah, in 4 years, I mean, think about this. 4 years ago, nobody knew who Ella Langley was.
1: Right.
3: People were barely discovering Lainey Wilson.
1: So maybe they'll kind of keep it open for, like, a, you know,
3: whoever the next big.
1: Garrett, who you got? Who you like?
4: How cool would it be to see Alan Jackson come out of retirement and do the Super Bowl in the new Nissan Stadium when his last show was in the old Nissan Stadium?
1: Yeah.
3: And they drive him out in the bed of a Nissan truck.
4: Or maybe some holograms, like like Bubba says.
1: George Jones.
3: Dude. Wow. George Jones, Hank Sr.
0: Hank Sr. That's the hologram I'd want. That would be amazing.
3: It's football. How can we not say Hank Williams Jr.?
1: Yeah.
3: Who has such a huge tie to the NFL.
1: Yeah.
0: Well, Stapleton, because he was doing the intro of the In the Air tonight. Right. Throw him in there.
1: Carrie Underwood.
0: Yeah.
1: I'm going to say Bailey Zimmerman. Just Bailey by himself.
3: By himself.
1: Yeah, just Bailey. In 4 years doing this. I know, we'll find out. We'll see.

0: B and Bubba.
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2: Memorial Day is coming up on Monday, and of course, everybody all weekend long is going to be celebrating and enjoying their families and just being like, woo, party, party, party. Remember what it's all about. I mean, the reason most people are going to be off on Monday is because many men and women over the last couple centuries have given their lives for you to have the freedom to enjoy this wonderful day and this wonderful weekend.
1: Yeah, you know, there are a lot of people like, well, and there's nothing wrong with mixing them, but Veterans Day and Memorial Day are
2: two totally different things.
1: Totally different things. And while it is great and awesome, and hope you do honor our military, it is different. And this is a bit more somber, even though it's weird because we act like it's, you know, somber.
2: Like it's a party.
1: But it's
2: a,
1: yeah, right.
2: Yeah, we all sell it. And that's actually, I think, better. You know, it's like it's having a jazz funeral.
1: Yeah, right.
2: It's kind of like, let's go out and enjoy ourselves in their memory. And carry on the way they would want us to carry on. Totally, completely acceptable.
1: Yeah.
2: However, there is something that is not acceptable, and I'm going to bring it up because I'm hoping he's listening right now. There is a guy who lives at the end of my street who has a flag hanging off of his house that is so tattered and so just distressed. I mean, like, not only are each of the stripes separated, but they're frayed on the ends. It's completely faded. It's horrible. I would go say something to the guy, but I hear him every night at about 2 a.m. shooting his gun. And I'm like, you know, I carry guns and all that kind of stuff, too. But I'm not going to roll up on some dude in his yard and say, fix your flag. So I'm going to say it right now. Dude, fix your flag. It's atrocious. And an absolute shame whenever you see somebody flying a destroyed flag. If you have a dirty flag, I don't know if you know this, but most, like dry cleaner places, will actually clean your flags for free for you.
1: I didn't know that.
2: Yeah, most of them. Just check. I mean, call. The same thing with the Boy Scouts. They will retire your old tattered flag the right way, the proper way, give it the burial and the treatment that it deserves.
1: You're right.
2: A lot of people forget about that. Same thing with VFW halls. I mean, there are people to reach out to. If you can't afford a new flag, if I'm not mistaken, if you contact some of the VFW halls and whatnot, they sometimes have flags they can provide for you as a replacement, especially businesses. If you're a business and you're flying a tattered flag,
1: if you're a business,
2: flag,
1: go buy you a flag. Don't do a good free one from
2: they're
1: BMW.
2: Not that, yeah, exactly. Jeez. Exactly. If you're a business, please change your flags out on a regular basis.
1: I won't go to a lot of places. Like if I go, there I have an option, and I have one that has a tattered, really nasty old American flag.
2: Yeah.
1: Man, while I do appreciate you flying it, come on, man.
2: Yeah, there's something about you know, an old flag it's beautiful. I mean, it absolutely is. Absolutely beautiful. However, it's only beautiful that way if it's been through battle. If it's just flying in front of your business, change your flag.

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1: Good morning. I just wanted to pass on to you about the flags.
0: Yeah. We were talking about flag retirement ceremonies and just getting ready, you know, as you got Memorial Day weekend and you got Flag Day and everything. Just make sure your flags are looking good this summer.
1: See, the way that you were saying it, it sounded like you just throw it in the trash, but there's a way to get rid of it.
0: Now, wait a minute. Wait. You somehow took the VFW and call the Boy Scouts as throw it in the trash?
2: Oh, boy. Here we go.
1: The VFW was going to be one of the suggestions, and also
0: that's what we said. So I don't know where throw it in the trash came from, because never in a million years would we suggest that.
2: Bubba's upset.
0: I am mad because somebody who only heard half of what we said is now accusing us of bad flag etiquette.
2: It's
0: not cool.
2: Here we go.
1: No, I'm not accusing you. I'm just, like I said, I just wanted to pass it on, and that was it.
2: Yeah.
0: No, if you have a flag that needs to be retired, notice we say retired and we don't say thrown away. If you have a flag that needs to be retired, if it's tattered, if it's fallen apart, if it's frayed, it just needs updating, maybe it's faded, contact the Boy Scouts, contact the VFW. Somebody will take care of that flag the proper way and send it off with honor.
1: There's some kind of a ceremony that they do.
0: It's a flag ceremony.
1: I don't know what it is.
0: Retirement ceremony. I've been to several. It's amazing. It's like a funeral, but it's crazy. It's awesome.
2: Sir, you got Bubba fired up.
0: You got me fired up, man.
2: You got him fired up.
0: See what you did?
2: He was fine, sir. He was fine. I was getting along with him good, and then you had to fire him up.
0: Fired up.
2: Now I got it. You see, now you're going to hang up and go about your day. I have to live with him now the rest of the day.
0: I'm going
2: to
0: take a coffee break, and I'm going to just mumble and grumble the whole way, going, how can somebody think I would throw a flag away?
2: Yeah, see? And we're all on the same page, Bubba. This guy's on the same page with you.
0: I know.
2: He just didn't hear it all.
0: How do you not hear it?
2: He just honked the horn. He was busy.
0: We said it like 8 times during the thing. Contact the Boy Scouts. Contact the VFW. Somebody will take care of it.
2: I know.
0: Thank you, bro. Man.
2: See you, dude.
0: Bro, dude.
2: See you, bro, dude. See you, Bruce. Bye, Brucey.
0: Later. Bye.

0: this truck around. 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
1: Hey, how are you?
2: Good. What's up?
1: Just listening to your radio station here, and somebody's getting all fired up about your American flag comments that they didn't listen to.
0: Yes, exactly. That they didn't listen to.
2: Oh, jeez.
1: Now, granted, I got to say, I wasn't actually listening, so I didn't hear them, but I'm sure you guys...
2: Of course.
1: Didn't say exactly what...
2: Bubba did not say, I have an old flag, I'm going to go throw it in the garbage.
0: Do you think I would ever say that? Right? That's crazy. Yeah. No, I was actually very adamant about upgrading your flags and updating and making sure they're all respectable going into Memorial Day and for Flag Day. And like saying, okay, and retire your old ones, get in touch with the Boy Scouts. I'm not going to say the whole thing over again.
2: No. I mean, that's...
1: Yeah,
2: that's,
1: you know, there's no need. I mean... And it's kind of sad that people wait until Memorial Day or, you know, Veterans Day or whatever, Flag Day, to think about that. I'm a huge American flag. I mean, I call businesses, restaurants, banks, hey, you need to change your flag. This
0: same,
1: is
0: so, same, same. We do that, man.
1: But on the whole, I love the Boy Scouts. I do as much as I can with the Boy Scouts. My lodge is... We hold the charter to our Boy Scouts here. So I love the organization. But what I wanted to kind of say, you kind of mentioned it there at the end, you can get on YouTube, stuff like that.
0: To learn how to do it yourself. Yeah.
1: I retire my own. There's a proper way of doing it, and it's very, very simple for people that don't know how to get in touch with that organization or a VFW or a Legion that might take it. It's very simple. Cutting stripes, cutting stars off.
0: And they go through step by step on

0: YouTube. There's, you know, retiring a flag is not, you know, science. It's just paying attention, be reverent, and honor the flag the way it should be.
1: Absolutely. And I just wanted to call and tell you, I mean, I love listening to you guys and how much for veterans and flags. And it makes me feel good. It really does.
2: America wakes up to us. That's not small.
3: And neither are we.
2: You're live streaming with Big D and Bubba.
0: Hey, it's Big D and Bubba, and very excited for Military Appreciation Month, as both of our dads are military veterans.
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0: Up in Oklahoma, it's Luke Combs with Big D and Bubba. 1-800-667-8686 is our number. By the way, Clint Black is going to be joining us in the studio in about 20 minutes or so.
1: Hey, as we're heading into the Memorial Day weekend, a lot of people are going to be grilling or smoking some meats or anything. Garrett, you doing anything? You're kind of my
2: I was, you know, I'm really trying to get a pork butt because you said that that's something that I need to do as a new smoker.
1: Yeah.
2: I need to do a pork butt. So I'm thinking about going, hitting the store and grabbing one of those.
1: Yeah.
0: Pork butt!
1: It's going to take you forever. You have that electric smoker?
2: Yeah.
1: I mean, just normally it's going to take you 12 hours, 14 hours.
2: Which I like my electric smoker, but I still think I need the real deal. I'm happy with the one I have, but I just, it's not the same as the stuff you bring in.
1: Carson, are you cooking anything? Are you going to someone's
3: party? I'm going to somebody's house, so I will be making the Rice Krispie treats usual.
1: Good.
3: So, yes, but I'll be dyeing them red, white, and blue.
0: Oh, nice.
3: Mm-hmm.
1: Huh. Schaefer, are you doing anything?
4: Going to someone's house. It's not completely finalized yet, so I'll bring.
1: Bobby, you eating chicken wings or chicken legs or thighs, whatever it is you do?
0: I have no idea what I'm going to do. I don't even know if I'm staying in town. I have no plans whatsoever.
1: If you are going to be smoking meat, just heads up, man. A lot of these places are running out. And

0: Also, beef is so expensive.
1: I just saw this whole big thing. Man, I don't know what's real or not, but I was on YouTube, and they were basically talking about this whole... there's three people or three companies that control the cost of beef, and that's why it's through the roof right now, is it's artificially being inflated.
0: I don't know.
1: Apparently the government's going to try to break up that cabal or whatever and make it.
0: I love your YouTube. My YouTube show would be him watching his YouTube shows and him being like, oh, and stop me going, all right, let me explain this. So Q is this thing. Anyway, whatever you're doing for your Memorial Day weekend, please be safe. And obviously don't forget what the holiday is all about and remembering our men and women in uniform who've given the ultimate for our country.
2: Made in the USA every day.

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1: Good morning, I'm Owen Schweitzer with you in the Allegheny Communications newsroom. The Allegheny County Library System is proud to celebrate the 25th anniversary of Georges Creek Regional Library with a special community celebration honoring the library's past, present, and future. Community members are invited to celebrate on Saturday, May the 30th from noon to 2 p.m. with an afternoon of trivia, balloons, snacks, and family-friendly fun as Georges Creek Regional Library commemorates 25 years of serving the community. The event is free and open to all. Also, a new statewide campaign is urging high school and college graduates to consider careers as registered behavioral technicians, working one-on-one with children with autism. No four-year degree is required. West Virginia faces a critical shortage of behavioral health workers. This campaign says part of the solution could be this year's graduating class.

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3: Your Allegheny Communications forecast today will be cooler with periods of rain reaching a high of 60. Tonight, expect partly to mostly cloudy skies with a low of 52. Tomorrow will be cool with occasional rain and the high will be 58. I'm Tri-State Area's meteorologist Joe Lundberg.
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And good morning from Big D and Bubba.

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1: Me?
0: To my buddy Chris. Oh. They're going to be doing a vacation rental for Memorial Day. And it was kind of a last minute thing. And he was talking to his boss at work. And his boss is like, oh, we got a place out by the lake and da da da da da da this and that. And he's like, oh, okay. That'll be cheaper. And I know the person I'm renting from. I'm like, dude, you're crazy. You do not rent anything from your boss because if you break something, if you lose something, if anything goes wrong whatsoever, you're never going to hear the end of it. Am I right or wrong?
1: Oh, you're not wrong, but I mean, that would...
0: I'm like, pay a little more money and have somebody completely disconnected to you.
1: My problem is that I wouldn't want to do it because I know I'd be sleeping in the same bed that he did.

0: Dude, I don't want to sleep in the same bed that my boss slept in. Yeah, I know it's clean and all. That's still weird.
1: It is weird.
0: That's just weird. Same bathroom and all. That's weird. It's just weird. I don't. I don't. Yeah, man.
1: Yeah, you Airbnbs are a different level now.
0: Yeah, I mean, Airbnbs are cool, man. But if you don't know, them, you know, and it needs to be kind of. That's why they put these Airbnbs. That's why when you go in, the ones that are like really successful,
1: you never see anyone.
0: You never, they're like sterile. It like the stuff in the house. There's no pictures of peep. Like it's very generic, I guess.
1: Yeah, if you have family photos up and stuff, it's really weird.
0: Yeah, because
1: I don't want to see. It's the same thing if you're like home shopping, and if you're selling your home. Don't have your personal family pictures up because I walk in and I judge the house by the family. I do.
0: You're like, I walk in. Oh my God, this goober has been sleeping in this house. I'm not buying that.
1: Yes, I'm like, that's who's been sitting on the toilet.
0: No,
1: I don't want to sit on
0: that. I was
1: on that
0: one. Yeah.
1: Well, either way,
0: tell him it's a no go from both of us.
1: It's a no go. No go.
0: There you go.
2: Don't wander off. Big D and Bubba will be right back.
0: Hey, it's Big D and Bubba. You hear us talk about lean. It's a supplement that you. Add it in with your diet and exercise. You know, Bubba's lost almost over 50 pounds in his journey of weight loss. And the thing with lean is it's not an injectable. So if you've got like...
1: No needles. Say it out loud.
0: I don't even like to say it. I'm one of them. I'm just not a needle guy. And this is a supplement that you take, so there's no needle. And we got a great deal for you, too. 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
1: Hey, coming up next, Throwback Thursday, Clint Black will be joining us in the studio. Hey there, what's up?
2: Hey guys, my name's Peyton. I'm a really big fan. I'm just happy that I got the call.
3: Oh, well, hey, Peyton. Cool name.
2: Thanks. I really love your podcast, and y'all are really funny. I'm just happy that I got the call.
3: Oh, dude, well, I'm so glad that you're in the car and you got us on, and I think it's cool, and I love that you were, checking in.
2: Yes, sir.
3: That's the power, man. I love the power of radio. The fact that we can, you know, not only be on your radio, but now you're talking with us, and it's cool.
2: Yeah, I'm just really happy that I'm going to be on the radio. It's my first time ever being able to do something like this.
3: Well, go ahead and say whatever you want to say right now. The stage is yours.
2: Big D and Bubba rock.
3: Aw, that's cool. You don't have a friend you want to shout out to or anything?
2: My brother, Andrew Brown. He's been with me for a while.
3: Since your birth, he's been with you for a while. He's your brother?
2: Yes, sir.
3: Okay. Well, dude, it's great talking with you. Thank you for checking in, and we appreciate it.
2: Yes, sir. Thank you for letting me call.
3: Oh, you bet, man. Take care. Y'all be safe.
2: Yes, sir. You too.

0: Hey, I'm going to ask you to picture something for a second. You're late somewhere, so you jump in the car and you start speeding to get there before you're any later than you already are. And you're on your way and you kill someone. I mean, pretty heavy, right?
1: Well, that is the reality of speeding. Lives are changed in an instant. Being late isn't an excuse to speed. Remember, speeding catches up with you. And this message is brought to you by NHTSA.
0: Clint Black in the studio with us.
2: Woo!
0: Look at him. He's a pros.
2: Hey.
0: He wrote a book.
3: I wrote a book, and then I read it, too.
0: Yeah, so,
1: you did the audio book, too?
3: That's right. That's the first book I've read in 10 years.
1: Well, I'm excited about it, because this means I can read the book.
3: Yeah, and you'll be, one of the things you'll love is the punctuation. I got that right.
1: Okay.
3: You gotta, you have to know when to stop a sentence.
0: I love that you put the pictures in the middle of it. Like, why do we get some books don't have that?
3: Gotta get some reading done before you get to just look at things.
0: Yeah, I just need all that, man. I need all the pictures. Dude, look at you. All the pictures on the road and you can put your neck surgery in there. That's cool. I gotta get your guy, by the way. my right hand is nummy.
3: That's in your neck.
0: Yeah, but yeah. So you were on stage, right? Like you were playing and your hand was like...
3: I was playing at the Ryman and it was the bash. A bunch of the industries out there and probably a lot of pickers. Mm-hmm. And so I'm going to play this song where I'm doing my hardest guitar solos. And I couldn't, there was one I couldn't do. And I thought, man, I hadn't done a show in 10 days. I'm just rusty.
0: Yeah.
3: It wasn't that. I wasn't able to do it from then on. It had probably been coming, getting more difficult, but 10 days off the road and, I warm up and stuff, but I couldn't
0: turn into a Marty McFly on stage when it starts disappearing.
3: Yeah, I had that surgery and the next day, I had the surgery on my neck and the next day I had to pick up a guitar and see if I could play an A major 7 or A9.
1: And after the really surgery, could you immediately do it?
3: Yeah, there was already relief, nerves getting compressed or irritated.
0: Yeah, yeah. Lisa was sick of your crap. She was like, I'm tired of hearing you complain.
3: You know, I don't know where this is coming from.
0: Not that I have any insight.
1: Have you been looking in the window?
3: There are other places I go for that kind of treatment.
0: Clint Black, he's with us. He's got a new book out. It's called Killing Time. We'll talk more with Clint way next.

0: from the Tractor Supply Studio for Life Out Here. It's Big D and Bubba.
1: Clint Black is in the studio with us, and we're playing a little bit of This Is Your Life. This is a voice of someone. You met this person in 2015.
2: Yo. Oh, I remember that.
1: Yeah. mystery person, you are on with Clint Black. I was just telling him that the two of you met in 2015. Give him some clues and see if he can figure out who you are, mystery guest.
3: We sang Nothing But the Taillights.
0: Okay. How many people have you sang Nothing But the Taillights with? Clint Black.
3: Nothing But the Taillights.
4: Steve, is that you?
1: Is this Larry the Cable Guy?
4: This person's an imposter. It's obvious. Now, you have to give me a little more than
1: more
4: that. I've got to hear your voice some more, too.
1: Yeah.
3: Very rarely wear a cowboy hat.
4: That's a lot of
0: any other clues?
4: Where did we sing Taillights at?
3: Fort Worth or Dallas, Texas, at the ACM Honors.
4: Oh, no.
1: Ladies and gentlemen, it's Joe Nichols. It's Joe Nichols.
4: Is it Joe? God, yeah. Yeah, that was the ACM thing. Yeah.
0: I didn't even recognize his voice.
3: Very memorable performance.
4: You know, I was seeing photos of it going through trying to pick stuff to put in this book. And I was going to use that one, and the publisher said, "Is that Joe Nichols?" No. We're not going to use that. Hey, Joe.
3: Hey, appreciate you. Hey, thank you very much. You've always been one of my favorites. Such a huge honor to get to sing with you at that performance. And I thought you and many of the honorees, I guess, I thought y'all were the highlights of those shows, man.
4: Well, thanks, man. I really appreciate that. Well, you're awesome.
3: Yeah, man.
1: Clint,
4: you did a great job on that song. It's verse and chorus always available whenever you want to come back out.
3: Well, I appreciate it. Heck yeah, I might take you up on that.
4: Right.
3: I saw you came through near my hometown a long time ago. It was, I believe, the Nothing But the Taillights tour or one of those.
4: 98.
3: Yeah, something like that. And you came through Arkansas, and I saw one hell of a performance, man. Always one of my favorites. You were on the speakers with your harmonica, and crowd went crazy. I think it was at Barnhill Arena, if you remember that place.
4: I do, yeah.
3: Fayetteville, Arkansas.
4: Yeah.
3: Yeah, very cool deal.
4: So you just came out as a civilian.
3: A civilian?
4: Yeah, off duty.
3: Yeah, that's exactly right. Yeah, off duty, yeah. This is way back. I mean, this is way back when the only person that knew me was my mama, so, yeah.
4: Well, thank you.
1: Well, sorry you didn't make the book, but yeah, he does have a book out. It's called Killing Time. You can read. There's lots of other great pictures of people in there, but you're not in there.
0: You can read about everybody else but you.
1: Yeah, that's right.
4: I tell you what's funny is after I finished the book, I started remembering other people that I needed to.
1: Oh,
4: I should have told this story or that story.
1: Oh, yeah.
4: It's so hard.
0: Well, that's where the follow-up book comes.
1: That's right. You have another book coming, a little supplement or something.
0: More of my life
5: for
0: and music.
5: For the paperback.
1: That's right.
5: That's how you listen to buy the
3: second. Call it Better Man, yeah.
1: Better man.
4: It's good to hear from you, and thanks for coming out to that show when you know when you weren't getting paid. That was back, and he was just Joe Penny's, you know.
1: No, Joe, you can hang up at any time. You can just hang up any time. Find any tree, right into it, and finish it out. Thanks, Joe. Love you, brother. We'll talk to you later.
3: Thank you, guys, man. Y'all take care.
1: See you, man.
0: There's a really great book out right now. You can pick it up. It's Clint Black, Killing Time, My Life and Music. You will not hear or read about Joe Nichols in it, but you'll read and hear all about Clint Black in it.
4: You're welcome.
1: More with Clint coming up.

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1: Clint Black, joining us in the studio, looking back, not only the...
0: Do you mean looking the, black?
1: No,
2: yeah,
1: no.
2: Looking
1: I,
2: black.
1: I don't.
2: This is your life on memory loss. Here we go.
1: So congrats on the Hall of Fame, like, what do they do? The little
2: exhibit
1: that they're doing. Do they
2: it's not
1: ask,
2: little.
1: It's
2: you don't
1: a pretty
2: to,
1: big
2: you
1: one.
2: Don't have to demean
1: I know,
2: it.
1: No, I'm just saying.
0: It's the biggest them. One they've ever done, like nothing you've seen before. Yeah.
2: I gave them half of everything in storage.
1: What is some of the stuff that you gave them?
2: The fatigues I wore in Somalia on the USO tour.
1: Oh, that's
2: there.
1: Cool.
2: And the guitar I've played on stage for years, the American flag guitar,
1: yeah.
2: My signature Taylor, and the guitar that Killin' Time bought when I got my first check. There's a photo of that check in the book.
1: How much was it for?
2: $130,000? Yeah.
1: Oh, wow.
2: And so I went and I bought three Martin guitars that I dreamed of buying one day.
1: Yeah.
2: And so one of those is in there.
1: So the book, you're doing a big thing on the whole, the book that's out. And also, you guys, a movie? Yeah, obviously, you've done a lot of acting stuff. Carson, can't go without saying Maverick.
3: You know. Okay, I saw Clint like 2 years ago, and my phone was ready. I was just like, good run of bad luck. I'm filming this and I'm sending it to everybody that I went to high school with because that was our movie. So I was like, sorry, folks, you're getting bombarded.
2: I was afraid you were going to say, and then he didn't play it.
3: Oh, no.
2: Oh, man.
3: I went on setlist.fm to make sure I knew where it was in the set. I was not going to miss a note. Yeah, I know. I'm
0: obsessed. Did you know people actually go through the set list to figure out when you're going to play their song?
2: I did not.
3: Now
2: did
3: you
2: I
3: do.
2: Know? I didn't know my set lists were available.
1: How would someone find that? They just...
3: Setlist.fm. It's a website. Yeah, you just type in the artist and you can go through shows and see about where you need... If there's something you want to record...
2: Yeah, they change up a little, but yeah.
3: Yeah, that's, and so I knew about where you were going to go and I was just poised. Let's go.
1: So Lifetime Network coming out May 23rd. When I said I do, it's you and Lisa together. It's the story.
2: We have a small part in the movie, but a pivotal role. And I got to come up with what that role would be. So it was fun. We

0: co-executive produced it and actually got to be involved in the development of the story and then putting that stuff in there, what we did in the movie.
1: So it's a movie based on the two of you and you two are played by someone else?
0: No, it's Eric Johnson and Sarah Drew are the leads and they're the couple that we're watching to see if they...
1: But it's based on the song.
0: No, it's stemmed from the song and the values of the song. That's really what our role was, bringing that song and our sensibilities toward relationships. And so the song is used in the movie. So you'll hear that, and seeing that with a love story being played out.
1: You know, Clint, really you could have just said, Bubba, just watch the movie. Watch the movie. It's on Lifetime.
0: On the 23rd, all your questions will be answered.
2: Stop bugging me. And I'll also pick up the book. It's called Killing Time, My Life in Music. A great read that I'm sure I'll get to at some point.
0: And once you get those reading lessons finished, you'll be ready to go.
2: Dude, you know, I thought you were going to go, just remember
0: that you can't read, so you have to get the audiobook, which I recorded myself.
2: The one and only Clint Black.
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0: so great hanging out with Clint Black in the studio. What a fun, fun day on the show. If you missed any part of that interview and you want to catch it, we've got it up on our socials at Big D and Bubba.
1: All right.
0: Okay.
1: You know how we love alien talk.
0: Oh, yes.
1: Apparently this guy has an alien slant on it. What's up, man? Good morning.
0: You said he had an alien.
1: You have an alien? I hope you have an alien. What's going on, man? What can we do for you?
2: Hey, so I was just listening to your guys' show. Love your show. Listen to it every morning. And I heard you guys talking about the aliens, and I have a little intro for you guys.
1: Okay.
2: Say.
1: Okay.
2: Right. The United States of America, a country on the precipice of celebrating its 250th anniversary. However, the United States will be being paid a visit from creatures from another world, known as the reptilians, the insectoids, and the Nordics, and the Greys. That is because the United States will soon figure out that they are not celebrating its birthday in the world that they currently know, but in fact they are in the Twilight Zone. Dun, dun, dun, dun, dun, dun,
1: dun. I want to get drunk with you so bad.
0: Dude.
1: I do. I would hang out with you.
0: I appreciate the work you put into that. I really do. It's so crazy. Look, man, it's the timing is... Yeah.
1: Throwback.
0: Yeah.
1: I do love me a Twilight Zone. I love the series, man.
0: Oh, I wasn't even talking about that. I was talking about the timing of, you know, here we are going into America's 250th, and we have all this disclosure talk going on.
1: Yeah.
0: I mean, there's so much happening. Who knows? Yeah. I guess maybe we will know soon enough, but...
1: Do you believe, man?
3: Do I believe in what?
0: Aliens being here.
1: What do you think I meant?
0: Yeah.
3: To be totally honest, I haven't looked into it that much, but I will say... I was thinking about this. I will say that, do you think that they waited to release it now? Because if they release it now, there's slight plausible deniability of AI. Because everyone thinks everything is AI now. You might even think I'm AI. I'm not, but...
1: Yeah.
0: That's what AI would say. Hey, you know, I will say this. You know, because people are like, well, why would they not want to go come out and say it? Because the biggest reason the government can't admit that they've been lying to us all this time is because they would have to admit that they've been lying to us all this time. And that is the biggest, I think, holdup and stumbling block on this, because then everybody's going to go, well, what else have you been lying to us about?
1: Mm-hmm.
0: So I think we're going to get disclosure. They just have to package it correctly. Mm-hmm. And they don't know how to do it, because no matter what, it's going to say that they have been dishonest with us.
3: That is true.
1: Thank you for the hard work on the intro. Well done.
0: And also, just so you know, some of your favorite country stars are all in a group chat with us. And we it's called Conspiracy Club. We all swap these stories, man.
1: Yeah.
0: So
1: it's not just us.
0: It's not just us.
3: Yeah. I have some clients.

0: that are conspiracy theorists. Well, I don't know if they're conspiracies now or the truth.
1: Yeah, exactly.
2: How many of these conspiracies have come true over the last decade?
3: All right, time's up. Thank you, man. Appreciate you.
0: Yeah, of course.
3: See you, dude.
0: Bye.
3: Bye-bye.

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1: Good morning, I'm Owen Schweitzer with you in the Allegheny Communications newsroom. The Allegheny County Library System is proud to celebrate the 25th anniversary of Georges Creek Regional Library with a special community celebration honoring the library's past, present, and future. Community members are invited to celebrate on Saturday, May the 30th from noon to 2 p.m. with an afternoon of trivia, balloons, snacks, and family-friendly fun as Georges Creek Regional Library commemorates 25 years of serving the community. The event is free and open to all. Also, a new statewide campaign is urging high school and college graduates to consider careers as registered behavioral technicians, working one-on-one with children with autism. No four-year degree is required. West Virginia faces a critical shortage of behavioral health workers. This campaign says part of the solution could be this year's graduating class. With a check of local news, I'm Owen Schweitzer.
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7: Your Allegheny Communications forecast today will be cooler with periods of rain reaching a high of 60. Tonight, expect partly to mostly cloudy skies with a low of 52. Tomorrow will be cool with occasional rain and the high will be 58. I'm Tri-State Area's meteorologist, Joe Lundberg.
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0: tweet.
1: Morgan starts us off, says, doctor says, all right, do you want the good news or the bad news? Guy says, the good news. Doctor says, well, you'll be able to park wherever you want.
2: Tim says, my wife hates my cheesy jokes. She must be lactose intolerant.
1: Dang it. I like it. Anna says, I saw two snails fighting. They were really slugging it out.
2: Eric tweets, my wife is threatening to leave me because I never put the toilet seat down. And honestly, I'm getting tired of carrying it around anyway.
1: Okay. All right, you got a good tweet. We'll see if you tag us at Big D and Bubba.
3: Tweet, tweet, tweet.
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1: Hey, Carson, what's going on?
2: Good morning.
1: Why are we playing wedding music?
2: This is wild. There's a website, notawedingcrasher.com. It's a real thing. People are selling empty seats at their wedding. So you can buy a ticket to a stranger's wedding where you get to eat the cake and the food and dance and take all the pictures. And they're making money off the people that didn't RSVP or send in their regrets. They have empty chairs.
0: Okay, first of all, I didn't know you have to pay to go to somebody's wedding.
2: Well, no, but it's because you don't know them. You're a stranger. You don't know who's getting...
1: Are there enough people who want to go to weddings? I guess so.
2: Because people are doing this trying to meet single people. It's an idea to meet maybe a romantic partner, even make new friends so you go in
1: God,
2: your
1: this
2: area.
1: Is super creepy.
2: Isn't it weird?
3: Okay, so weird. Who do you sit with at this wedding?
2: You're at that weird table, the hodgepodge of coworkers from six jobs ago, somebody's aunt that we haven't spoken to on that side
1: basically
2: of the family.
1: The kids table.
2: The kids table, yeah.
3: Wow.
1: And you pay to do it.
2: And
1: the money goes to, I guess it's extra money for the
2: bride and groom. Okay. Yeah, because they've got, let's say you've got seating for 64, but you only have 59 RSVPs, so you sell 5 tickets.
1: Dude, how do you vet the person? What happens if they show up?
2: So you go on the website and you have to fill out a form and then they look you over.
1: You got to be approved.
2: Yes, they approve. But let's be honest, if you want the cash that bad, you're probably taking the first people that apply.
1: Sure.
0: That's so crazy.
2: And also, yet I feel Bubba is the perfect candidate for this.
4: Yep.
1: Why?
2: Because he loves just showing up.
3: You're social with everybody.
2: Yeah, you love people. Yeah,
3: work the room.
2: You're never uncomfortable.
3: Eat the food.
2: He'd be up there giving toasts.
3: He'd be DJing.
0: I would love to give a toast.
2: Somebody goes into labor so you can deliver the kid.
0: Oh, you know, I'm loving this idea all of a sudden.
2: See,
0: all of this sounds
2: Bubba's
0: great.
2: Weekend plans.
3: At first, I was like, this is kind of strange.
0: But I used to crash weddings back
2: Not
0: in the day.
2: When I lived
0: in Fort Lauderdale, we used to go, and every Saturday, we would hit these weddings up, and we would get all the food. And it was before the Wedding Crashers movie was out. I'm like, we didn't know it was called Wedding Crashing.
1: I love that it was specifically Fort Lauderdale. I don't know why, but that adds to it. It's like, you know, that's a home of Hooters. You know that, right?
2: He showed up in an airbrushed t-shirt.
0: It's Clearwater, by the way.
1: But no, we used to go.

0: like his opening line.
1: I met so many girls that way. I did. And like, I was kind of homeless at the time. And I'd be like, they'd be like, where you live? I'm like, in my car. What? And I'd be like, yeah, can I sleep in? I'm like, can I pitch my tent in your backyard? Sure. And then you end up sleeping on the sofa or whatever. Yeah, man.
0: Bubba has lived five lives. I mean, all right. Sorry. I'm sorry. What is it?
2: Not a wedding crusher.com.
0: Not a wedding crusher.com.

0: Kings of the Earth. It's Ty Myers with Big D and Bubba. So, you know, you think getting a ticket for not wearing your seatbelt's the worst thing that could happen to you, right? Well, that is until you get into a crash. Suddenly, that ticket doesn't seem so bad. Click it. Don't risk it. Paid for by NHTSA.
1: What's up, Bubba? Good morning.
0: Went to dinner last night.
1: That's good.
0: Thank you. And...

0: I'm not going to call out the restaurant, but...
1: I bet we can figure it out. Breadsticks, no, Italian-y.
0: No, actually, it was a pizza place, oddly enough. So it is kind of Italian-y.
1: Color is the roof. anyway, sorry, go ahead.
2: They played Galaga?
0: No, I wish. They included the tip in the thing. It was a party of two. It was just me and the girl, and they put the tip in the bill. It was already included.
1: People starting to is just because they're. It's hard for restaurants right now, and I know that, you know, the margins are close, but I don't know.
3: How much was the tip that they put in?
1: Yeah, what's percentage?
0: I figured it out. It was 25% automatic tip.
2: Oh,
0: yeah, 25% automatic.

0: was right below that.
1: Yeah, you know, I think you're going to start to see more restaurants, kind of like what they do Key West, where you catch fish and you can take it to restaurants and they'll cook your fish that you caught.
0: We do that, and I've often wondered, am I actually eating my fish? Or do they just get all this fresh fish
2: question.
0: In? And like, you
1: dang
0: never
1: it, man,
0: know.
1: I never thought about that.
0: Yeah, I mean, yeah.
1: No, let me.
0: They're taking your fresh fish home.
1: You know, that's what I'd be thinking. Wait a second, this is shrimp. I

0: Night Lonely. It's John Party with Big D and Bubba, 1-800-667-8686.
1: What's up with the Charlie Brown lawsuit?
0: The company that owns the Charlie Brown Christmas music, Lee Mendelson Film Productions or whatever, filed a bunch of copyright lawsuits, basically going after anybody who used Vince Guaraldi's Charlie Brown Christmas theme.
1: Is that why we're not using it?
0: That's why we're not using it right now. You hear this in the background?
1: It's similar. If you love Charlie Brown.
0: It's jazz and it's Christmas.
1: Charlie Gray. Charlie Gray, yeah.
0: Oh, wait, we know about Charlie Gray. So this is kind of crazy. They hold the rights to it since 1965, and they notice that a lot of people use it in, you know, things. Like, there's one, it's an unlicensed copycat music type sound that they used in a video game. An actual Snoopy video game. And they were like, yeah, that sounds like you were going after the vibe that we, you know.
1: Which is what we're doing right now.
0: Yeah, we're playing jazz Christmas music, that vibe.
1: Yeah.
0: But we're also not profiting from, you know, we're not selling a product with it. So, yeah, it's kind of crazy. Anyway, they're going after people, people using Linus and Lucy song, that one, on Facebook and Instagram and all that kind of stuff. And they're
1: really,
0: yeah, they hit up this video game company for $300,000. So just a little word to anybody out there who's...
1: Don't use Peanuts music.
0: And not just Peanuts music. Just don't use somebody else's stuff. I mean, it's...
1: But it happens.
0: It's,
1: I mean...
0: It's dangerous.
1: You get away with it, you know, 99.9, but...
0: You see it a lot in videos, where especially like hype videos for sports teams, where they go and they're like, oh, yeah, let's use this POD song. And they go and they use it and they get popped. Anyway, just crazy. Be careful out there.

0: Change my mind. It's Riley Green with Big D and Bubba. Once again, thanks to Clint Black for joining us on the show earlier today for Throwback Thursday. Very fun interview. The videos are up on our socials at Big D and Bubba, YouTube, etc.
1: Breaking news from the Big D and Bubba newsroom. 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
0: King Charles is not dead. One of the UK radio stations this week goofed. They have their pre-done packages for all the royalty, for all the monarchs.
1: If they die.
0: And this one broadcast thing, Radio Caroline, ended up going on. They interrupted their broadcast, and it went straight into the death of a monarch protocol.
1: Wow.
0: It was like, this whole thing was like...
2: Regular programming is abruptly going to stop following the death of the monarch. This is Radio Caroline. We have suspended our normal programs until further notice as a mark of respect following the passing of His Majesty King Charles III.
0: And then they go on and say...
2: Again, His Majesty King Charles III has passed away. As a mark of respect, we will play continuous suitable music until further notice.
0: And then they went and played God Save the King for a long time.
1: And Adele, back-to-back.
0: Then they turned it off. And then went to dead air for like 15 to 20 minutes. And because I'm sure somebody went, the king is not dead.
3: He's only mostly dead.
0: He's mostly dead. So bring out your dad. Ding, ding.
1: Shout out to those who get that.
0: Yeah. So they ended up having this humongous thing where they had to come on and say it was a computer error. It's always a computer error. There's a due to a computer error main studio. We played the Death of Monarch procedure, which you have to do.
1: So the television stations, they have black suits and dresses in the dressing rooms, and just in case it happened,
0: like they have it, so, it's already ready. So yep, like
1: they go and change,
0: at a
1: they run the thing.
0: Notice.
1: Yes, when the queen died, they had all that.
0: It's amazing the whole protocol and procedure on that. But yeah, so
1: I enjoyed your voice though. You did.
0: Thank you.
2: Once again, King Charles III is not dead.
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0: 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It was awesome. If you missed it, the interview's on our YouTube channel at Big D and Bubba and all of our social media.
1: What happened with the Survivor last night? I heard you said they goofed up?
0: Yeah, big mess up. Jeff Probst, who's been so, what is he, like 50 seasons of Survivor?
1: Yeah.
0: They've been doing, he's been the host forever. During the live finale, they're getting everything set up and they're doing this thing where they go through the final immunity challenge. Aubrey wins that. And then they're like, they have two other people that they have left. And they have to send them to the fire-making competition, which is always great. So they then immediately cut to Jeff Probst on stage in front of a live audience. And he apparently misunderstood the prompt and told everybody, said, bring out the loser, Velofezovic, whatever the person's name is. And that whole thing hadn't even happened yet. So they didn't even go to the fire-making competition to see who's going to get.

0: kicked off of the show. He just went straight to it. And then they're like, okay, we'll take a break. And they took a break. And like, this is like the week, I guess, of major gaffes. Because then he comes back out and he's like, hey, I goofed up. I messed this whole thing up. People are like, we love you, Jeff. You make mistakes. It's okay. You're Jeff. He said, yeah. He goes, so here we go. Here we go. We're going to watch this person lose. And then we'll go to the final two.
1: That's pretty. Remember when Steve Harvey introduced the wrong beauty pageant winner?
0: Oh, yes.
1: That's pretty great,
0: too. Yeah. It's the story of our lives.
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I'm Danielle with you till 2 o'clock. And here's Luke Combs on 100.1 The Woof.

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0: The Tri-States, Good Times, and Great Country, 100.1 The Wolf. A man is facing charges after testing the Wade mode on his Tesla Cybertruck by driving into a lake in Texas. Jimmy Jack McDaniel allegedly told police he was trying to test the vehicle's Wade mode when he went to take it for a spin in a lake on Monday night. The vehicle became disabled and had to be removed from the lake with a wrecker. He's facing charges of operating a vehicle in a closed section of a park, no valid boat registration, and water safety violations.
1: I just had the best dream. I was hearing Lainey Wilson and Kane Brown and Luke Combs, and it like followed me everywhere I went.
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The Tri-State's Good Times at Great Country 100.1 The Wolf. Hi, I'm Danielle. Thanks so much for tuning in on your Thursday workday. Here's Chris Jansen on 100.1 The Wolf.

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1: 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Showers today, high of 60. Showers tonight, a low of 52. And guess what? Showers tomorrow, another high near 60.

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Good times in great country, 100.1 The Wolf. National Anthem is brought to you by Days Salvage and Auto Repair at Scenic Lane in Ridgely. Here's Shaboozy and Jelly Roll kicking off the all-request lunch break right here on 100.1 The Wolf.

Good times at Great Country 100.1 The Wolf. Got a request from Jonathan. He wanted to hear the latest from Kane Brown. Here's Woman on 100.1 The Wolf.

The Tri-State's Good Times and Great Country 100.1 The Wolf. Now, this is quite the story. A great example of why you should check the tires on a new vehicle before you buy it. A Kansas car dealership cannot deliver a sold truck because a mother robin built a federally protected nest right on the tire. The workers there at the dealership noticed a robin settling into a brand new Ford F-250 Super Duty and laying four eggs on the tire. The eggs have since hatched, but under the Bird Treaty Act, the dealership cannot move the truck

0: or the nest until the baby birds fly away on their own. They said that we legally cannot relocate the nest at this stage, and truthfully, our team has become a little too invested in these babies to rush them out now, said the dealership. The customer who brought the truck has reportedly been patient and understanding. Workers noticed they're getting used to wildlife showing up. That same day, an oil change revealed a mama possum with 7 babies under a customer's hood. The dealership joked that they were just an animal rescue at this point.
1: 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The

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3: 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Showers today, a high near 60. Showers continuing tonight, a low 52. And showers for your Friday, high near 60.

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0: The Tri-States Good Times at Great Country, 100.1 The Woof. Our first day pet of the week is Kane. He is one of the seniors in the shelter. He's 8 years old, but don't let that fool you. He's still a brainiac and a bit of a goofball. Kane has a bit of anxiety, so he takes a squeaky ball everywhere with him. A bit shy, but that's part of his charm. If you want to meet him, call the shelter at 301-777-5930.
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5: 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Showers today, high near 60. Tonight, showers continue, a low 52, and another chance of showers tomorrow, high near 60 degrees.

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Times of Great Country, 100.1 The Wolf. I'm Danielle. When I talk to you again tomorrow, it'll be Friday, and we're heading into a holiday weekend, Memorial Day, 3-day weekend for a lot of you. Have a great rest of your day. Riley's coming in next. Here's Jason Aldean. She said.

0: Hey, it's Big D and Bubba. Join us back tomorrow morning starting at 5 a.m. Brought to you by Eastern West Virginia Community and Technical College. 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

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We're proud to call.

Good times in great country. This is 100.1 The Wolf. A good afternoon on what's going to be a rainy few days throughout the tri-state. Riley hanging out with you until 7 tonight. Here's Thomas Rhett and Jordan Davis.

Good times and great country. You're listening to 100.1 The Wolf. It has been a month full of record breaking in country music. Another record that's gone down. We're talking that after Megan Maroney.

Good times, a great country. You're listening to 100.1 The Wolf. Kenny Chesney is making some country music history in a month that's been full of it. His latest single, Carry On, just became his 100th.

0: favorite song to land on the Billboard's country airplay chart. He's now tied for the most all-time with the one and only George Strait. The rest of the top five, Garth Brooks has 93, Tim McGraw has 91, and Alan Jackson has 82. Kenny also holds the record for the most number ones on the country airplay chart now with 33. This is also his first release on Hey Now Records, which is a label that was launched earlier this year. Carry On will be the first single for his upcoming 21st album, which he says will be out sometime later this year. More coming up here on The Wolf.
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For today, going to be cooler with rain throughout the day, a high of 59. Into tonight, cloudy with a bit of rain with a low of 51. For your Friday, cool with rain at times with a high of 56.

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0: 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You're listening to 100.1 The Wolf. Coming up, the daunting task: who is the best in each state in country music? That's coming up after Chris Young.
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0: Good times and great country. You're on 100.1 The Wolf. Who is the best country singer from every state? There's a list floating around that is getting people talking online. The best from the South, Texas might have the toughest of all the battles, but the people online went with George Strait over legends like Willie Nelson and Waylon Jennings. Tennessee had an easier choice and crowned Dolly Parton as its all-time greatest artist. Alabama picked Hank Williams Sr. Georgia gave it to Alan Jackson. Kentucky chose Chris Stapleton over Loretta Lynn. Oklahoma was picked with Toby Keith. Tim McGraw took Louisiana. Johnny Cash took Arkansas. Mississippi chose Conway Twitty over Faith Hill and Leanne Rimes. And North Carolina gave the nod to Eric Church over Luke Combs. We'll take a look and see some of the other artists that made it through our tri-state listening area. Looking in for West Virginia, looking to see if they got a pick here. Their pick for West Virginia ended up being Brad Paisley. That's no surprise there. West Virginia's Brad Paisley. Let's take a look and see if we could find Maryland's. Maryland's pick for their best country music artist, they ended up going with Brothers Osborne, another really good pick. And then lastly, we'll check Pennsylvania and see who they picked as the top pick for the country music artist. They went with Taylor Swift as their top one. They chose honorable mentions Dan Smyers from Dan and Shay, Gabby Barrett, and Jeannie Seeley. More coming up here on The Wolf.
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5: This AccuWeather forecast is brought to you by JB's Catering and Unique Creations on National Highway in La Vale. For today, going to be cooler with rain with a high of 59. Into tonight, cloudy with a bit of rain with a low of 51. For your Friday,

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Join Big D and Bubba. You've got the Friday song and all sorts of Friday fun coming with you tomorrow morning at 5 right here on The Wolf.

0: Good times at Great Country. You're listening to 100.1 The Wolf. I sure feel this way. Do you feel like we've been shortchanged a little by the spring season? It's either been just cold, windy, or now it's just been pouring the rain. And in return, it feels like we are just ready to shortchange the spring season itself. A new survey found that the average person says the real start of summer is today, May 21st. Summer doesn't officially begin until Sunday, June 21st, but who doesn't want an extra month of the summer season? Over 90% of people say they are usually in summer mode well before June 21st. And if not today, some people do consider Memorial Day weekend to be the official kickoff to the summer vibes and activities. People in northern states like Maine, South Dakota, and New Hampshire are the most summer ready right now, while people in already hot places like California, Arizona, and New Mexico are the least excited for an early summer. Over half of Americans plan to live their best life this summer, compared to 47% who plan on just taking it easy. 1 out of 10 want every day of their summer to be booked, even if that's just spending time with family or friends, grilling, or enjoying fresh air outside. More coming up here on The Wolf.
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0: 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Call or text 844-590-WOLF. It's 844-590-9653. If you filled up your gas tank today, you may have thought, man, I need a side hustle with the current state of the gas prices. Well, here's an easy hypothetical for you, or one that may seem easy. Someone on social media asked people this question. Would you wear a blindfold for 24 hours in exchange for $10 million? The money will be wired to your bank account the minute it's over. No taxes, no questions asked. There are a few rules. You can't take the blindfold off, even for a second, not even to go to the bathroom or to eat. You must stay at home and you cannot fall asleep. If you do, the challenge ends and you get nothing. The person who posted this says you might hear things, both real and imagined, but you might have to deal with the creepiness, possibly from ghost-like entities, but you're safe. You just cannot touch the blindfold. More than 7,200 people saw this post and voted that they would totally do it at 93%. The post drew comments like, honestly, I'd hope the voices would keep me awake. The only hard part about this is staying up for a full 24 hours, especially not having the stimuli to see in front of you. Someone said I would pee my pants for 24 hours for that kind of money. And someone said I would gladly do that for just $200. More coming up here on The Wolf.
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6: 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We're counting down your six most requested songs of the day. Your number six pick, Cody Johnson's The Fall, right here on The Wolf.

Good times, a great country. You're on 100.1 The Wolf. We're halfway through the six pack at six on this Thursday. Your picks for today: Cody Johnson's The Fall, number six; Country and She Knows It, Luke Bryan, number five; and Kane Brown's Woman, you just heard, number four for today. This one's been holding strong in the top three for a while. It's Low Cash's Wrong Hearts, your number three pick today on The Wolf.

All right, we've made it to the number one pick for you today for the Six Pack at Six, your most requested song of the day. Tucker Wetmore takes the top spot. It is Brunette here on The Wolf.

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Winter may be long gone at this point, but experts say your house could still be dealing with some damage.

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1: This AccuWeather forecast is brought to you by JB's Catering and Unique Creations on National Highway in La Vale. For tonight, going to be cloudy with a bit of rain, a low of 51. For your Friday, going to be cool with rain at times, high of 56. For your Friday night, going to be...

0: Good times and great country. This is 100.1 The Wolf. It's time once again for another update throughout the tri-state and see what's going on. Coming up Tuesday, May 26th, that is this upcoming Tuesday, Potomac Area Young Life is having a basket bingo fundraiser at Brookdale Farm. 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For more information on this event and other events going on throughout our listening area, hit Tri-State Events at our website, tristateswolf.com, because Allegheny Communications and 100.1 The Wolf care about community.
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Good times, hey, great country. This is 100.1 The Wolf. I'm Riley. Thanks for hanging out throughout this Thursday evening. Ethan D is coming up next. Here's Thomas Rhett and Jordan Davis.

0: missed him in 2025, don't worry. You can catch him again in 2026. It's Morgan Wallen, Still the Problem Tour. 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

100.1 The Wolf, Tri-State's good times and great country. Ethan D with you late at night on this Thursday, this Friday Eve, if you will. The weekend's almost here. It's a beautiful thing. Ethan D with you till midnight. It's Megan Maroney on The Wolf.

Chesney's new song, Carry On, is officially his 100th appearance on Billboard's country airplay chart. That ties him for the most all time with George Strait. And I'll tell you what, that's good company to be in. How about some Chris Young? It's The Wolf.

0: 100.1 The Wolf. And it's Thursday. Let's talk about Kane. He's one of the senior dogs in the shelter at 8 years old, but don't let that fool you. He's still a brainiac and a bit of a goofball. He has a little bit of anxiety, so he takes his squeaky ball everywhere with him. He's a bit shy, but that's part of his charm. If you want to meet Kane or any of the other adoptable animals at the Allegheny County Animal Shelter, give him a call at 301-777-5930 or check him out online at AlleghenyAnimalShelter.org.
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1: 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Tonight, a chance of showers, cloudy with a low around 52. Friday, showers and patchy fog with a high near 60. Friday night, showers with a low around 48. And Saturday, showers and thunderstorms with a high near 61. It's Scotty McCreary.

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1: There's going to be a local 261C union meeting May 27th at the Short Gap Fire Hall, Short Gap, West Virginia. It's for all members of the local 261C union with three convenient times, 8 a.m., 1 p.m., and 4 p.m. Come and join in on the latest topics that affect all union members. 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

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You go to the section where the party's happening, take off your shirt, and twirl it above your head. 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